0: do that much. This executive order means that the Interior Department has 30 days to coordinate with the Board on Geographic Names to rename Lake Ontario as Lake America. They were the ones who coordinated the action on the Gulf of Mexico. They can't force, the US can't force other countries to adopt US naming conventions. Even within the US, people use different with the Gulf of Mexico that was renamed in January of last year. People still use the Gulf of Mexico. Others do use the Gulf of America. Other countries outside of the US, they still use the Gulf of Mexico, and that is likely going to be the same for Lake Ontario, Canada, I think.
1: A US military judge has set a trial date for alleged 9/11 mastermind Khalid Sheikh Mohammed. Mohammed, along with three other co-conspirators, will face a military tribunal in June 2028. Nick Harper is reporting.
2: Since 2006, Khalid Sheikh Mohammed has been held at the US military facility at Guantanamo Bay, Cuba. Now, a trial date to take place there has been set for June 2028. If this trial goes ahead, it would be a staggering 27 years after the September 11th attacks. An earlier trial date was set for 2021, but legal wranglings and multiple delays forced a change in schedule. In just a few weeks' time, the US will be marking the 25th anniversary of the 9/11 attacks.
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1: The feature story news in New Delhi, Amni Hapunia. The death toll from the catastrophic floods in Nepal and Tibet has now crossed 450, with hundreds still missing, most of them foreign nationals from about two dozen countries. The disaster was triggered on Wednesday when a glacier collapsed into a mountainous river on the Nepal-Tibet border, sending a wall of ice, mud and water through the villages and along river valleys in that area. Rescue teams are now in a race against time to reach survivors. Rebecca Bundon is in Kathmandu.
2: This is a big concern for authorities here in Nepal and for those rescue teams as well. You know that roads, bridges have been washed away, entire villages, so that makes it all the more challenging. There's also been rain, so the weather conditions have been difficult. So that's really the big challenge, working in these kind of conditions. The geographical terrain is challenging at the best of times, with very, very narrow roads. Now some of those roads are blocked or even destroyed. So that's the big problem. Teams have been working. It's also a safety risk for those involved in those rescue operations to try to reach areas safely.
1: US President Donald Trump says Lake Ontario will now be called Lake America, deepening a rift with Canada over tariffs. Canadian Prime Minister Mark Carney says his country will still use the lake's original name, which comes from an indigenous word dating back more than 400 years. Jagruthi Davi has more.
3: I think outside of the US federal government, it doesn't do that much. This executive order means that the Interior Department has 30 days to coordinate with the Board on Geographic Names to rename Lake Ontario as Lake America. They were the ones who coordinated the action on the Gulf of Mexico. The US can't force other countries to adopt US naming conventions. Even within the US, people use different with the Gulf of Mexico that was renamed in January of last year. People still use the Gulf of Mexico. Others do use the Gulf of America. Other countries outside of the US, they still use the Gulf of Mexico, and that is likely going to be the same for Lake Ontario, Canada, I think.
1: A US military

0: Judge has set a trial date for alleged 9/11 mastermind Khalid Sheikh Mohammed. Mohammed, along with three other co-conspirators, will face a military tribunal in June 2028. Nick Harper is reporting.
1: Since 2006, Khalid Sheikh Mohammed has been held at the US military facility at Guantanamo Bay, Cuba. Now, a trial date to take place there has been set for June 2028. If this trial goes ahead, it would be a staggering 27 years after the September 11th attacks. An earlier trial date was set for 2021, but legal wranglings and multiple delays forced a change in schedule. In just a few weeks' time, the US will be marking the 25th anniversary of the 9/11 attacks.
0: From bureaus worldwide, this is

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1: Feature story news in New Delhi, Amniha Punya. The death toll from the catastrophic floods in Nepal and Tibet has now crossed 450, with hundreds still missing, most of them foreign nationals from about two dozen countries. The disaster was triggered on Wednesday when a glacier collapsed into a mountainous river on the Nepal-Tibet border, sending a wall of ice, mud and water through the villages and along river valleys in that area. Rescue teams are now in a race against time to reach survivors. Rebecca Bundon is in Kathmandu.
2: This is a big concern for authorities here in Nepal and for those rescue teams as well. We know that roads, bridges have been washed away, entire villages, so that makes it all the more challenging. There's also been rain, so the weather conditions have been difficult. So that's really the big challenge, working in these kind of conditions. The geographical terrain is challenging at the best of times, with very, very narrow roads. Now some of those roads are blocked or even destroyed. So that's the big problem. Teams have been working. It's also a safety risk for those involved in those rescue operations to try to reach areas safely.
1: US President Donald Trump says Lake Ontario will now be called Lake America, deepening a rift with Canada over tariffs. Canadian Prime Minister Mark Carney says his country will still use the lake's original name, which comes from an indigenous word dating back more than 400 years. Jagruthi Davi has more.
3: I think outside of the US federal government, it doesn't do that much. This executive order means that the Interior Department has 30 days to coordinate with the Board on Geographic Names to rename Lake Ontario as Lake America. They were the ones who coordinated the action on the Gulf of Mexico. The US can't force other countries to adopt US naming conventions. Even within the US, people use different with the Gulf of Mexico that was renamed in January of last year. People still use the Gulf of Mexico. Others do use the Gulf of America. Other countries outside of the US, they still use the Gulf of Mexico, and that is likely going to be the same for Lake Ontario, Canada, I think.
1: A US military judge has set a trial date for alleged 9/11 mastermind Khalid Sheikh Mohammed. Mohammed, along with three other co-conspirators, will face a military tribunal in June 2028. Nick Harper is reporting.
4: Since 2006, Khalid Sheikh Mohammed has been held at the US military facility at Guantanamo Bay, Cuba. Now, a trial date to take place there has been set for June 2028. If this trial goes ahead, it would be a staggering 27 years after the September 11th attacks. An earlier trial date was set for 2021,

0: but legal wranglings and multiple delays forced a change in schedule. In just a few weeks' time, the US will be marking the 25th anniversary of the 9/11 attacks.
1: From bureaus worldwide, this is
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1: Feature story news in New Delhi, Amni Hapunia. The death toll from the catastrophic floods in Nepal and Tibet has now crossed 450, with hundreds still missing, most of them foreign nationals from about two dozen countries. The disaster was triggered on Wednesday when a glacier collapsed into a mountainous river on the Nepal-Tibet border, sending a wall of ice, mud and water through the villages and along river valleys in that area. Rescue teams are now in a race against time to reach survivors. Rebecca Bundon is in Kathmandu.
2: This is a big concern for authorities here in Nepal and for those rescue teams as well. You know that roads, bridges have been washed away, entire villages, so that makes it all the more challenging. There's also been rain, so the weather conditions have been difficult. So that's really the big challenge, working in these kind of conditions. The geographical terrain is challenging at the best of times, with very, very narrow roads. Now some of those roads are blocked or even destroyed. So that's the big problem. Teams have been working. It's also a safety risk for those involved in those rescue operations to try to reach areas safely.
1: US President Donald Trump says Lake Ontario will now be called Lake America, deepening a rift with Canada over tariffs. Canadian Prime Minister Mark Carney says his country will still use the lake's original name, which comes from an indigenous word dating back more than 400 years. Jagruthi Davi has more.
3: I think outside of the US federal government, it doesn't do that much. This executive order means that the Interior Department has 30 days to coordinate with the Board on Geographic Names to rename Lake Ontario as Lake America. They were the ones who coordinated the action on the Gulf of Mexico. The US can't force other countries to adopt US naming conventions. Even within the US, people use different with the Gulf of Mexico that was renamed in January of last year. People still use the Gulf of Mexico, others do use the Gulf of America. Other countries outside of the US, they still use the Gulf of Mexico, and that is likely going to be the same for Lake Ontario, Canada, I think.
1: A US military judge has set a trial date for alleged 9/11 mastermind Khalid Sheikh Mohammed. Mohammed, along with three other co-conspirators, will face a military tribunal in June 2028. Nick Harper is reporting.
4: Since 2006, Khalid Sheikh Mohammed has been held at the US military facility at Guantanamo Bay, Cuba. Now, a trial date to take place there has been set for June 2028. If this trial goes ahead, it would be a staggering 27 years after the September 11th attacks. An earlier trial date was set for 2021, but legal wranglings and multiple delays forced a change in schedule. In just a few weeks' time, the US will be marking the 25th anniversary of the 9/11 attacks.
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Yeah. Bye, baby. Date fly, baby. Looking at the whip frame, that's a nice 80s. You should throw it to me, like Tom Brady. With that long

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1: Feature story news in New Delhi, Amni Hapunia. The death toll from the catastrophic floods in Nepal and Tibet has now crossed 450, with hundreds still missing, most of them foreign nationals from about two dozen countries. The disaster was triggered on Wednesday when a glacier collapsed into a mountainous river on the Nepal-Tibet border, sending a wall of ice, mud and water through the villages and along river valleys in that area. Rescue teams are now in a race against time to reach survivors. Rebecca Bundon is in Kathmandu.
2: This is a big concern for authorities here in Nepal and for those rescue teams as well. You know that roads, bridges have been washed away, entire villages, so that makes it all the more challenging. There's also been rain, so the weather conditions have been difficult. So that's really the big challenge, working in these kind of conditions. The geographical terrain is challenging at the best of times, with very, very narrow roads. Now some of those roads are blocked or even destroyed. So that's the big problem. Teams have been working. It's also a safety risk for those involved in those rescue operations to try to reach areas safely.
1: US President Donald Trump says Lake Ontario will now be called Lake America, deepening a rift with Canada over tariffs. Canadian Prime Minister Mark Carney says his country will still use the lake's original name, which comes from an indigenous word dating back more than 400 years. Jagruthi Davi has more.
3: I think outside of the US federal government, it doesn't do that much. This executive order means that the Interior Department has 30 days to coordinate with the Board on Geographic Names to rename Lake Ontario as Lake America. They were the ones who coordinated the action on the Gulf of Mexico. The US can't force other countries to adopt US naming conventions. Even within the US, people use different with the Gulf of Mexico that was renamed in January of last year. People still use the Gulf of Mexico, others do use the Gulf of America. Other countries outside of the US, they still use the Gulf of Mexico, and that is likely going to be the same for Lake Ontario, Canada, I think.
1: A US military judge has set a trial date for alleged 9/11 mastermind Khalid Sheikh Mohammed. Mohammed, along with three other co-conspirators, will face a military tribunal in June 2028. Nick Harper is reporting.
4: Since 2006, Khalid Sheikh Mohammed has been held at the US military facility at Guantanamo Bay, Cuba. Now, a trial date to take place there has been set for June 2028. If this trial goes ahead, it would be a staggering 27 years after the September 11th attacks. An earlier trial date was set for 2021, but legal wranglings and multiple delays forced a change in schedule. In just a few weeks' time, the US will be marking the 25th anniversary of the 9/11 attacks.
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1: A feature story news in New Delhi, I'm Neha Punia. The death toll from the catastrophic floods in Nepal and Tibet has now crossed 450, with hundreds still missing, most of them foreign nationals from about 24 countries. The disaster was triggered on Wednesday when a glacier collapsed into a mountainous river on the Nepal-Tibet border, sending a wall of ice, mud and water through the villages and along river valleys in that area. Rescue teams are now in a race against time to reach survivors. Rebecca Bundon is in Kathmandu.
2: This is a big concern for authorities here in Nepal and for those rescue teams as well. You know that roads, bridges have been washed away, entire villages, so that makes it all the more challenging. There's also been rain, so the weather conditions have been difficult. So that's really the big challenge, working in these kind of conditions. The geographical terrain is challenging at the best of times, with very, very narrow roads. Now some of those roads are blocked or even destroyed. So that's the big problem. Teams have been working. It's also a safety risk for those involved in those rescue operations to try to reach areas safely.
1: US President Donald Trump says Lake Ontario will now be called Lake America, deepening a rift with Canada over tariffs. Canadian Prime Minister Mark Carney says his country will still use the lake's original name, which comes from an indigenous word dating back more than 400 years. Jagruthi Davi has more.
3: I think outside of the US federal government, it doesn't do that much. This executive order means that the Interior Department has 30 days to coordinate with the Board on Geographic Names to rename Lake Ontario as Lake America. They were the ones who coordinated the action on the Gulf of Mexico. The US can't force other countries to adopt US naming conventions. Even within the US, people use different with the Gulf of Mexico that was renamed in January of last year. People still use the Gulf of Mexico, others do use the Gulf of America. Other countries outside of the US, they still use the Gulf of Mexico, and that is likely going to be the same for Lake Ontario, Canada, I think.
1: A US military judge has set a trial date for alleged 9/11 mastermind Khalid Sheikh Mohammed. Mohammed, along with three other co-conspirators, will face a military tribunal in June 2028. Nick Harper is reporting.
4: Since 2006, Khalid Sheikh Mohammed has been held at the US military facility at Guantanamo Bay, Cuba. Now, a trial date to take place there has been set for June 2028. If this trial goes ahead, it would be a staggering 27 years after the September 11th attacks. An earlier trial date was set for 2021, but legal wranglings and multiple delays forced a change in schedule. In just a few weeks' time, the US will be marking the 25th anniversary of the 9/11 attacks.
1: From bureaus worldwide, this is Alexa.

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1: This is so unfair. 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That's why I switched to Lebara. 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
2: Switch?
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1: Ten, nine. 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

0: It's still missing, most of them foreign nationals from about 24 countries. The disaster was triggered on Wednesday when a glacier collapsed into a mountainous river on the Nepal-Tibet border, sending a wall of ice, mud and water through the villages and along river valleys in that area. Rescue teams are now in a race against time to reach survivors. Rebecca Bundon is in Kathmandu.
1: This is a big concern for authorities here in Nepal and for those rescue teams as well. We know that roads, bridges have been washed away, entire villages, so that makes it all the more challenging. There's also been rain, so the weather conditions have been difficult. So that's really the big challenge, working in these kind of conditions. The geographical terrain is challenging at the best of times, with very, very narrow roads. Now some of those roads are blocked or even destroyed. So that's the big problem. Teams have been working. It's also a safety risk for those involved in those rescue operations to try to reach areas safely.
0: US President Donald Trump says Lake Ontario will now be called Lake America, deepening a rift with Canada over tariffs. Canadian Prime Minister Mark Carney says his country will still use the lake's original name, which comes from an indigenous word dating back more than 400 years. Jagruthi Davi has more.
2: I think outside of the US federal government, it doesn't do that much. This executive order means that the Interior Department has 30 days to coordinate with the Board on Geographic Names to rename Lake Ontario as Lake America. They were the ones who coordinated the action on the Gulf of Mexico. The US can't force other countries to adopt US naming conventions. Even within the US, people use different with the Gulf of Mexico that was renamed in January of last year. People still use the Gulf of Mexico. Others do use the Gulf of America. Other countries outside of the US, they still use the Gulf of Mexico, and that is likely going to be the same for Lake Ontario, Canada, I think.
0: A US military judge has set a trial date for alleged 9/11 mastermind Khalid Sheikh Mohammed. Mohammed, along with three other co-conspirators, will face a military tribunal in June 2028. Nick Harper is reporting.
3: Since 2006, Khalid Sheikh Mohammed has been held at the US military facility at Guantanamo Bay, Cuba. Now, a trial date to take place there has been set for June 2028. If this trial goes ahead, it would be a staggering 27 years after the September 11th attacks. An earlier trial date was set for 2021, but legal wranglings and multiple delays forced a change in schedule. In just a few weeks' time, the US will be marking the 25th anniversary of the 9/11 attacks.
0: From bureaus worldwide, this is
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1: Feature story news in New Delhi, Amni Hapunia. The death toll from the catastrophic floods in Nepal and Tibet has now crossed 450, with hundreds still missing, most of them foreign nationals from about two dozen countries. The disaster was triggered on Wednesday when a glacier collapsed into a mountainous river on the Nepal-Tibet border, sending a water

0: Challenging. There's also been rain, so the weather conditions have been difficult. So that's really the big challenge, working in these kind of conditions. The geographical terrain is challenging at the best of times, with very, very narrow roads. Now some of those roads are blocked or even destroyed. So that's the big problem. Teams have been working. It's also a safety risk for those involved in those rescue operations to try to reach areas safely.
1: US President Donald Trump says Lake Ontario will now be called Lake America, deepening a rift with Canada over tariffs. Canadian Prime Minister Mark Carney says his country will still use the lake's original name, which comes from an indigenous word dating back more than 400 years. Jagruthi Dave has more.
2: I think outside of the US federal government, it doesn't do that much. This executive order means that the Interior Department has 30 days to coordinate with the Board on Geographic Names to rename Lake Ontario as Lake America. They were the ones who coordinated the action on the Gulf of Mexico. The US can't force other countries to adopt US naming conventions. Even within the US, people use different with the Gulf of Mexico that was renamed in January of last year. People still use the Gulf of Mexico, others do use the Gulf of America. Other countries outside of the US, they still use the Gulf of Mexico, and that is likely going to be the same for Lake Ontario, Canada, I think.
1: A US military judge has set a trial date for alleged 9/11 mastermind Khalid Sheikh Mohammed. Mohammed, along with three other co-conspirators, will face a military tribunal in June 2028. Nick Harper is reporting.
3: Since 2006, Khalid Sheikh Mohammed has been held at the US military facility at Guantanamo Bay, Cuba. Now, a trial date to take place there has been set for June 2028. If this trial goes ahead, it would be a staggering 27 years after the September 11th attacks. An earlier trial date was set for 2021, but legal wranglings and multiple delays forced a change in schedule. In just a few weeks' time, the US will be marking the 25th anniversary of the 9/11 attacks.
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0: Getting the show underway with the Pet Shop Boys this morning with I'm Not Scared. So how has your week been? Yeah, had a good one. Any plans the weekend? On the show today, we celebrate some birthdays. It would have been Michael Jackson's birthday today, so we're going to have a track from Michael Jackson. Keon Ducrutz celebrates his birthday, and so does Hugh Cornwell from The Stranglers. But also, on a sad note, we lost one of the greats of music this week when dear old Dolly Parton passed away at the age of 80. And I know a lot of radio stations across the world have been dedicating their shows to Dolly. Well, why not be any different? So I've got a track for you today. I'm going to play the one track because it's a classic.
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0: Rest in peace, Dolly Parton.

Lost one of the greats in Dolly Parton this week, and yes, we had to play 9 to 5, didn't we? Yeah, a lot of stations went a bit overboard, so I heard anyway. And we also lost Tim Curry, the actor, as well. So two legends of music and acting world lost this week, both at the age of 80. Right, what else is on the show today? We've got my featured album, and it comes from Coldplay. Yes, the Head for the Dreams album. We got two tracks from that. We've got my record of the week, and as I said before, we've got some birthdays to celebrate and loads of great music.

0: Yes, please be upstanding for the Mayor of Simpleton. That was XTC, the boys from Swindon. Now, pubs. We love pubs, don't we? Yes, we do. Unfortunately, lots and lots are closing. Well, a couple of pubs in the northeast are included in up for a national prize because they've been saved by their community. One of them, the Old Cross in the northeast, is up for an award. Yes, it was saved by the community. A lot of pubs are closing now. We try and help pubs. I mean, last Sunday, we were at a local pub and we played some great tracks again on vinyl records. And I want to say hi to all the guys that came along and enjoyed the 2 hours of Ibiza Classics.
1: 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Is it a plane? 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

0: Thunder Lightning and the version of Danik Kaye's Silly Games. My name's Chris. 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It's Saturday morning. This is the breakfast show. Are you all up and awake or are you just laying in bed listening to the radio?
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0: I love you. Simply Red for you, followed by a little bit of Dasha.

That is the latest track from Dasha, and a song called Memo. Did you see the video of the Japanese moving an entire castle by hand? We know they're a bit clever, but hey, wouldn't want to play them at a tug of war, would you? God, blimey. Yeah, they were pulling, they'd sort of had to move a castle. So they got all these bits and pieces underneath the castle and pulled it by hand. Wow. It's something else, I tell you. But no, you wouldn't want to come up against them at a tug of war game. Anyway, we've got some birthdays on the way following a track from the Cortinas, and not 19 for.

0: one of Manchester's finest, the Cortinas, and Not 19 Forever. Right, it's time for some more birthdays. And on the show, on the birthdays today, it would have been Michael Jackson's birthday, and I could not have gone away without playing a track from Michael Jackson on what would have been his birthday. We've also got a track from Keon Ducrot and Shania Twain celebrating in this first hour.
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0: Hey, happy birthday to Shania Twain with Man, I Feel Like a Woman. Happy birthday to Keon Ducrot with All For You. And it would have been Michael Jackson's birthday this weekend as well. And we celebrated what would have been his birthday with Off The Wall. And in our second hour, we are celebrating the birthdays of Leanne Rimes, Florence Welsh from Florence and the Machine, and Hugh Cornwell from The Stranglers.
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0: And if it's your birthday, happy birthday to you as well. Enjoy the weekend, and it's time for my Record of the Week this week. It comes from Joanne Shaw Taylor, an EP that's been released, and this is the title track, The Girl That You Loved Before.

0: That is my record of the week this week, The Girl That You Loved Before from Joanne Shaw Taylor. It's an EP just been released, and you can hear it again on my breakfast show on tomorrow morning, Sunday, the Sunday breakfast show from 8 a.m. in the UK, 9 a.m. in Central Europe. We got the news on the way, and then following the news, I'll be back with my two tracks, my featured album from Coldplay, Head Full of Dreams. We've also got some more birthdays and more great music, so don't go anywhere.
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1: Feature story news in New Delhi, I'm Neha Punia. The death toll from the catastrophic floods in Nepal and Tibet has now crossed 450, with hundreds still missing, most of them foreign nationals from about two dozen countries. The disaster was triggered on Wednesday when a glacier collapsed into a mountainous river on the Nepal-Tibet border, sending a wall of ice, mud and water through the villages and along river valleys in that area. Rescue teams are now in a race against time to reach survivors. Rebecca Bundon is in Kathmandu.
2: This is a big concern for authorities here in Nepal and for those rescue teams as well. You know that roads, bridges have been washed away, entire villages, so that makes it all the more challenging. There's also been rain, so the weather conditions have been difficult. So that's really the big challenge, working in these kind of conditions. The geographical terrain is challenging at the best of times.

0: tariffs. Canadian Prime Minister Mark Carney says his country will still use the lake's original name, which comes from an indigenous word dating back more than 400 years. Jagruthi Davi has more.
1: I think outside of the US federal government, it doesn't do that much. This executive order means that the Interior Department has 30 days to coordinate with the Board on Geographic Names to rename Lake Ontario as Lake America. They were the ones who coordinated the action on the Gulf of Mexico. They can't force, the US can't force other countries to adopt US naming conventions. Even within the US, people use different with the Gulf of Mexico that was renamed in January of last year. People still use the Gulf of Mexico, others do use the Gulf of America. Other countries outside of the US, they still use the Gulf of Mexico, and that is likely going to be the same for Lake Ontario, Canada, I think.
0: A US military judge has set a trial date for alleged 9/11 mastermind Khalid Sheikh Mohammed. Mohammed, along with three other co-conspirators, will face a military tribunal in June 2028. Nick Harper is reporting.
2: Since 2006, Khalid Sheikh Mohammed has been held at the US military facility at Guantanamo Bay, Cuba. Now, a trial date to take place there has been set for June 2028. If this trial goes ahead, it would be a staggering 27 years after the September 11th attacks. An earlier trial date was set for 2021, but legal wranglings and multiple delays forced a change in schedule. In just a few weeks' time, the US will be marking the 25th anniversary of the 9/11 attacks.
0: From bureaus worldwide,
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back to the Breakfast Show here on More FM Spain 102.2 online on your smart speaker with me, Chris Burford. With my featured album of the week, two tracks from Coldplay's Head Full of Dreams album. We had the title track, and that was Adventures of a Lifetime. And we'll feature another album on the show next weekend as well, if I can find something that you might like. Right, we got a brand new track now from Chaka Khan. It's the third track from her album, Chakzilla. And it's out on the, I think it's the 18th of September. So not long to wait now. This is Cured, Curious Subject.

0: from Chaka Khan. It's the third track, I said, off the new album Chakzilla, which is out on the 18th of September. And you better be good to me, because we've got Tina Turner coming up very, very shortly.
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0: Tina Turner, better be good to me. Yeah, you better. You got to feel sorry for this couple in Colorado. A bear broke into their house, smashed the glass door, and once inside, it knocked over the shelving furniture and window coverings in the entryway of the living room before moving into the kitchen, where it tore apart the refrigerator, scattered trash around the kitchen, and broke apart a wooden dish drying rack. The rack landed on the electric stove, which must have been turned on during the incident. The rack caught fire, and the house caught fire too, the kitchen. The fire brigade were called, and hopefully they put it out. But can you imagine living somewhere where there's bears that break into your house and wreck the joint? Oh, my word.
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1: Still to come on the show, we've got some more birthdays. 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

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My name's Chris. Hope you're well this morning and enjoying the show. Enjoying your Saturday morning.

0: Yes, the Lunatics have taken over the Asylum, and they've taken over the radio show as well. Yes, they have. Right, Thomas, and more birthdays. And in the first hour, we celebrated the birthdays of what would have been Michael Jackson's birthday with Off the Wall. We had Keon Ducrot and we had Shania Twain. In our second hour, we are going to be celebrating the birthdays of Leanne Rimes, Florence Welsh from Florence and the Machine, and Hugh Cornwell from The Stranglers.
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0: Birthday to Leanne Rimes with Can't Fight the Moonlight, to Florence Welsh and Florence the Machine with Rabbit Heart, and that was for Hugh Cornwall of the Stranglers and No More Heroes. And I want to wish two of my friends, Lee Saffron and Calvin Pinchbeck, happy birthdays. Lee celebrates his birthday tomorrow, Sunday, and Calvin celebrates his birthday on Monday, and my nephew Mike Burford celebrates his birthday on Monday as well. So happy birthday to you. And Lee, I will play a song for you in a moment. Just have to wait a little bit longer.
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0: I am liking this next single very much. It's Stella Lefty. It's called Boston.
5: On a

0: Yes, have a nice day, Lee Saffron. And happy birthday for tomorrow. Someone else that's having a nice day on Tuesday, and that's Mr. Pete Peroni, because it's Pete Peroni's birthday, and he's back! He is back from his holidays!
1: Good morning, Chris. How's it going? Chris Burford, how the devil are you?
0: It's going well, and I'm good, mate. How was your holiday? I understand you visited England. You went come back to England for a little while, and also to Greece. Hope you had a good time, mate. I see your tan's a bit topped up. Yes, Mr. Preet Pony will be on after the news. He is back after his holidays, and I know he's got some Dolly Parton to play, and he will be telling you about his holiday, I expect, as well. He is laying the foundations for his show.

0: Whatever Happened to Kate Nash? That's the Foundations. That's called Foundations. I am back on in the morning with the Sunday Breakfast Show. We have Phil's Choice. We've got my record of the week again. We have got two movie tracks and two more UK number ones for you. And loads of great music for your listening pleasure on a Sunday morning. Pete Peroni is up next. He's back from his travels. And I understand he was in quite a few tavernas while he was away.
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0: Mr. Peroni is on after the news. Give him a listen. He's got loads of stuff for you, including a few dad jokes. He hasn't forgotten those, you know, and some great music. And a couple of TV theme tunes as well, I think. Anyway, I'll see you again tomorrow morning. Thank you for listening. Thank you for being there on a Saturday morning. And over to you, Pete.

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1: From Feature Story News in New Delhi, I'm Neha Punia. The death toll from the catastrophic floods in Nepal and Tibet has now crossed 450, with hundreds still missing, most of them foreign nationals from about two dozen countries. The disaster was triggered on Wednesday when a glacier collapsed into a mountainous river on the Nepal-Tibet border, sending a wall of ice, mud and water through the villages and along river valleys in that area. Rescue teams are now in a race against time to reach survivors. Rebecca Bundon is in Kathmandu.
2: This is a big concern for authorities here in Nepal and for those rescue teams as well. You know that roads, bridges have been washed away, entire villages, so that makes it all the more challenging. There's also been rain, so the weather conditions have been difficult. So that's really the big challenge, working in these kind of conditions. The geographical terrain is challenging at the best of times, with very, very narrow roads. Now some of those roads are blocked or even destroyed. So that's the big problem. Teams have been working. It's also a safety risk for those involved in those rescue operations to try to reach areas safely.
1: US President Donald Trump says Lake Ontario will now be called Lake America, deepening a rift with Canada over tariffs. Canadian Prime Minister Mark Carney says his country will still use the lake's original name, which comes from an indigenous word dating back more than 400 years. Jagruthi Dave has more.
3: I think outside of the US federal government,

0: With the Gulf of Mexico that was renamed in January of last year, people still use the Gulf of Mexico. Others do use the Gulf of America. Other countries outside of the US, they still use the Gulf of Mexico, and that is likely going to be the same for Lake Ontario, Canada, I think.
1: A U.S. military judge has set a trial date for alleged 9/11 mastermind Khalid Sheikh Mohammed. Mohammed, along with three other co-conspirators, will face a military tribunal in June 2028. Nick Harper is reporting.
2: Since 2006, Khalid Sheikh Mohammed has been held at the U.S. military facility at Guantanamo Bay, Cuba. Now, a trial date to take place there has been set for June 2028. If this trial goes ahead, it would be a staggering 27 years after the September 11th attacks. An earlier trial date was set for 2021, but legal wranglings and multiple delays forced a change in schedule. In just a few weeks' time, the US will be marking the 25th anniversary of the 9/11 attacks.
1: From bureaus worldwide, this is FSN.

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6: 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I'm Pete Peroni, back from a little break. More about that later on. We're going to mix it up with music from five decades. 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Huge thanks to Chris Burford. Good morning, Chris.
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lost in music this morning. Sister Sledge, the great guitar work of Niles Rogers and Bernard Edwards, of course. Nearing the end of August, can't believe that. Temperature's just cooling off a little bit, which is great for me especially. But you're taking it easy out there. We lost a couple of greats recently, haven't we? Dolly Parton will be playing later on, and of course, the producer of this track, Madonna. William Orbit passed a few weeks ago, didn't get a chance to play anything. But this one was a classic of its time. Tell your friends about More FM 102.2.

0: Madonna, Ray of Light, produced by William Orbit, of course. We're not really frozen here, are we? Temperature's still a very pleasant 27 degrees forecast for this weekend. And the key thing is it's a little bit cooler overnight, about 20 degrees. Very nice. A forecast of the radio station, please, Tommy.
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0: live and au naturel, Pete Peroni.
1: Okie dokie, time for an original. 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

0: back and stay. 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It was covered shortly afterwards by Paul Young. That was a much more polished version, but I like the raw original version of Jack Lee. 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

0: What's the name of this track? It's Sinful, or just Sinful. Pete Wiley and The Farm. Take us back to 1986, just 20 years ago, of course. I'm joking. It just seems that way. We're going into our time warp. Three tracks from 2003, Elton John, Tattoo, and Gary Chule. Stay tuned.
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We were in our time warp, the year 2003. Elton John, Are You Ready for Love? Tattoo, All the Things She Said, and Gary Jules' Mad World. Time for some mid-80s magic. 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
1: A couple of classics in a row, Hall & Oates, and of course, Neil Diamond. Bit of soundtrack into the mix. Well, an 80s classic as well. Cutting Crew, I Just Died in Your Arms Tonight from The Wedding Singer.

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1: From Feature Story News in New Delhi, I'm Neha Punia. The death toll from the catastrophic floods in Nepal and Tibet has now crossed 450, with hundreds still missing, most of them foreign nationals from about two dozen countries. The disaster was triggered on Wednesday when a glacier collapsed into a mountainous river on the Nepal-Tibet border, sending a wall of ice, mud and water through the villages and along river valleys in that area. Rescue teams are now in a race against time to reach survivors. Rebecca Bundon is in Kathmandu.
2: This is a big concern for authorities here in Nepal and for those rescue teams as well. You know that roads, bridges have been washed away, entire villages, so that makes it all the more challenging. There's also been rain, so the weather conditions have been difficult. So that's really the big challenge, working in these kind of conditions. The geographical terrain is challenging at the best of times, with very, very narrow roads. Now some of those roads are blocked or even destroyed. So that's the big problem. Teams have been working. It's also a safety risk for those involved in those rescue operations to try to reach areas safely.
1: US President Donald Trump says Lake Ontario will now be called Lake America, deepening a rift with Canada over tariffs. Canadian Prime Minister Mark Carney says his country will still use the lake's original name, which comes from an indigenous word dating back more than 400 years. Jagruthi Davi has more.
3: I think outside of the US federal government, it doesn't do that much. This executive order means that the Interior Department has 30 days to coordinate with the Board on Geographic Names to rename Lake Ontario as Lake America. They were the ones who coordinated the action on the Gulf of Mexico. The US can't force other countries to adopt US naming conventions. Even within the US, people use different with the Gulf of Mexico that was renamed in January of last year. People still use the Gulf of Mexico, others do use the Gulf of America. Other countries outside of the US, they still use the Gulf of Mexico, and that is likely going to be the same

0: Bay, Cuba. Now, a trial date to take place there has been set for June 2028. If this trial goes ahead, it would be a staggering 27 years after the September 11th attacks. An earlier trial date was set for 2021, but legal wranglings and multiple delays forced a change in schedule. In just a few weeks' time, the US will be marking the 25th anniversary of the 9/11 attacks.
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Razorlight and the theme from Space 1999. Sometime. We're mixing up with music from five decades. Here's Sultan and Shepherd. Honey, come back.

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Great energy levels on that track. Honey Come Back. We're playing music from five decades. Something for everyone. Some soundtrack every now and again. We're heading to the early 90s now. Betty Boo, Let Me Take You There to 1992.

0: Betty Boo, Let Me Take You There. 1992 was the year. We're going into our time warps. No Need to Go Anywhere. Three in a row. Going back 10 years. David Bowie, Let's Dance. Kajagoogoo, Too Shy. And Duran Duran, Is There Something I Should Know? 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

early 80s in our time warp. We're going to stay with that vintage. David Bowie, Let's Dance, Kajagoogoo, Too Shy. The front man is on this track as well. And Duran Duran is a Something I Should Know soundtrack as well. Of course, Stranger Things, anyone? Never-ending story now, Lamar.

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1: Professor Robert is here to tell us about chameleons. What do you know about them?
2: They are predators. What could even kill mantises.
1: They can kill a praying mantis?
2: Yes. And they eat every insect. Vultures, flies and spiders, every insect.
1: Okay.
2: Well, even dragonflies or wasps.
1: How do these chameleons come and go?
2: They could stand up with two hind legs. Then they could stand up when they see food.
1: Okay, and what kind of colours are they?
2: And they could be all sorts of colours.
1: Not red, gold and green?
2: No.

Okie dokie. It's time for me to go. Love the music today. A lot of 80s in that hour, which I love. And the Maccabees, Pelican, just before this. I have to go. I've got no choice in it. Have a great weekend, folks. Thanks for tuning in. Why not tell all your friends about More FM? We're 102.2 FM. You can find out all about us on the website. We've got an app as well. Why not download that? Anyway, take care, take it easy, and I'll be back same time, same place next week. Here's Delegation, you and I.

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1: Feature story news in New Delhi, Amni Hapunia. The death toll from the catastrophic floods in Nepal and Tibet has now crossed 450, with hundreds still missing, most of them foreign nationals from about two dozen countries. The disaster was triggered on Wednesday when a glacier collapsed into a mountainous river on the Nepal-Tibet border, sending a wall of ice, mud and water through the villages and along river valleys in that area. Rescue teams are now in a race against time to reach survivors. Rebecca Bundon is in Kathmandu.
2: This is a big concern for authorities here in Nepal and for those rescue teams as well. You know that roads, bridges have been washed away, entire villages, so that makes it all the more challenging. There's also been rain, so the weather conditions have been difficult. So that's really the big challenge, working in these kind of conditions. The geographical terrain is challenging at the best of times, with very, very narrow roads. Now some of those roads are blocked or even destroyed. So that's the big problem. Teams have been working. It's also a safety risk for those involved in those rescue operations to try to reach areas safely.
1: US President Donald Trump says Lake Ontario will now be called Lake America, deepening a rift with Canada over tariffs. Canadian Prime Minister Mark Carney says his country will still use the lake's original name, which comes from an indigenous word dating back more than 400 years. Jagruthi Davi has more.
3: I think outside of the US federal government, it doesn't do that much. This executive order means that the Interior Department has 30 days to coordinate with the Board on Geographic Names to rename Lake Ontario as Lake America. They were the ones who coordinated the action on the Gulf of Mexico. The US can't force other countries to adopt US naming conventions. Even within the US, people use different with the Gulf of Mexico that was renamed in January of last year. People still use the Gulf of Mexico. Others do use the Gulf of America. Other countries outside of the US, they still use the Gulf of Mexico, and that is likely going to be the same for Lake Ontario, Canada, I think.
1: A US military judge has set a trial date for alleged 9/11 mastermind Khalid Sheikh Mohammed. Mohammed, along with three other co-conspirators, will face a military tribunal in June 2028. Nick Harper is reporting.
4: Since 2006, Khalid Sheikh Mohammed has been held at the US military facility at Guantanamo Bay, Cuba. Now, a trial date to take place there has been set for June 2028. If this trial goes ahead, it would be a staggering 27 years after the September 11th attacks.

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couple of great songs that just make you smile. 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This is David Cloak with John Miles. First single, 1975, getting to number 17 with High Fly from the monstrous album Rebel. And let's go round again. The Average White Band, a 1980 hit, getting to number 12. But in my mind, it's one of those songs that sounds a bit more 70s than early 80s. Subject to a remix in 1994, which really didn't get anywhere. Not at all surprised. The original is far, far the best. Although I do remember at that time in 1994, you had remixes from sort of like Heaven 17 classics, Doobie Brothers classics as well. Doing slightly better, I think. On the subject of 1994...

It's one of those songs, Crash Test Dummies, Afternoons and Coffee Spoons, that was, I think, a better follow-up than their big hit, 1994. Number 23 from their fantastic album, God Shuffled His Feet. Love that title. As the Analogue Years now takes you to 1976.

0: Classic radio hits on the analog years from AegisRadio.com with Wake Up Everybody from Harold Melvin and Blue Notes. That was originally sung by Teddy Pendergrass, but it was Harold Melvin on vocals in 1976, getting to number 23. Rewinding the clock a further 10 years back to 1966, a number 3 hit for The Who, Happy Jack, who's took that to their first top 40 hit in the US in 1967.
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0: Let's play you a couple of classic love songs on The Analog Years. On the way, Diana Ross with the theme from Mahogany. Do you know where you're going to? That's after this, from 1993. The film The Bodyguard and Whitney Houston, I Have

playing the best songs on the radio. These are the Analog Years from AgesRadio.com. David Cloak here, playing the cream of the crop from 1960 to 1995. The sorts of songs you would have heard on the old AM and FM radio. Diana Ross, Theme from Mahogany. Do you know where you're going to? Originally recorded in 1973 by Thelma Houston, but it was Diana Ross who took it to a UK chart position of number 5 in 1976. Before that, Whitney Houston from The Bodyguard and I Have Nothing. UK number 3 at 1993. And I've got to say thank you to John Carter for emailing us at studio@agesradio.com. He has chosen this song from 1985. Top song as well from China Crisis. Oh,

0: 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It is really, really appreciated. 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Anyway, this is David Cloak from agesradio.com with the Analog Years. Just some great songs for you. Looking for Linda. Hue and Cry, the outfit from Scotland, getting to, what was that? It's the first song of 1989 and got to number 15. Before that, classic Mr. Big from 1977, getting to number 4 with Romeo.
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1: 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The

song that hung around in the charts for around 10 weeks, reaching number 7 in 1983, and also covered by Jeffrey Osborne in 1986. From the album In Your Eyes, it's the title track from George Benson. Before that, US number 3 for the Carpenters, their first of 1973, and Sing and Jimmy Mack, Martha Reeves and the Vandellas. It was their final US top 10 hit as the Vandellas, originally recorded by Annette Beard in 1964, but those at Tamla, that know way better than the rest of us, said it's a bit too much like the Supremes, so we won't release it. That's a shame. Would have liked to have heard that version. Let's end this hour of the Analog Years with some classic 90s indie from the Happy Mondays. After this, Rochford and Family Man.

It's not just what we play, it's the way we play it. And we play it better than anyone else. These are the Analog Years.

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3: Feature story news in New Delhi, I'm Neha Punia. The death toll from the catastrophic floods in Nepal and Tibet has now crossed 450, with hundreds still missing, most of them foreign nationals from about two dozen countries. The disaster was triggered on Wednesday when a glacier collapsed into a mountainous river on the Nepal-Tibet border, sending a wall of ice, mud and water through the villages and along river valleys in that area. Rescue teams are now in a race against time to reach survivors. Rebecca Bundon is in Kathmandu.
4: This is a big concern for authorities here in Nepal and for those rescue teams as well. You know that roads, bridges have been washed away, entire villages, so that makes it all the more challenging. There's also been rain, so the weather conditions have been difficult. So that's really the big challenge, working in these kind of conditions. The geographical terrain is challenging at the best of times, with very, very narrow roads. Now some of those roads are blocked or even destroyed. So that's the big problem. Teams have been working. It's also a safety risk for those involved in those rescue operations to try to reach areas safely.
3: US President Donald Trump says Lake Ontario will now be called Lake America, deepening a rift with Canada over tariffs. Canadian Prime Minister Mark Carney says his country will still use the lake's original name, which comes from an indigenous word dating back more than 400 years. Jagruthi Davi has more.
5: I think outside of the US federal government, it doesn't do that much. This executive order means that the Interior Department has 30 days to coordinate with the Board on Geographic Names to rename Lake Ontario as Lake America. They were the ones who coordinated the action on the Gulf of Mexico. The US can't force other countries to adopt US naming conventions. Even within the US, people use different with the Gulf of Mexico that was renamed in January of last year. People still use the Gulf of Mexico, others do use the Gulf of America. Other countries outside of the US, they still use the Gulf of Mexico, and that is likely going to be the same for Lake Ontario, Canada, I think.
3: A US military judge has set a trial date for alleged 9/11 mastermind Khalid Sheikh Mohammed. Mohammed, along with three other co-conspirators, will face a military tribunal in June 2028. Nick Harper is reporting.
6: Since 2006, Khalid Sheikh Mohammed has been held at the US military facility at Guantanamo Bay, Cuba. Now, a trial date to take place there has been set for June 2028. If this trial goes ahead, it would be a staggering 27 years after the September 11th attacks. An earlier trial date was set for 2021, but legal wranglings and multiple delays forced a change in schedule. In just a few weeks' time, the US will be marking the 25th anniversary of the 9/11 attacks.
3: From bureaus worldwide,
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1: How are you doing? David Cloak here with another hour from the analog years, as we'll kick off with a couple of big hitters from 1992.
0: The analog.

live. These are the analog years from agentradio.com as we highlight a couple of big hitters from 1992. The short-lived acts that only lasted from 92 to 1994, Opus 3 with It's a Fine Day, getting to number 5, and Lovely. I always love that. Just love those lyrics. The Shaman, Ebenezer Good, one of the 5 top 10 hits that they had. That's the song that got to number 1, their only number.

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These are the Analog Years. I'm David Cloak. Couple of great artists from the 1980s. Gladys Knight. License to Kill from the Bond film the same name. It was the second and final outing for Timothy Dalton, with that song hanging around in the charts for around about 11 weeks, getting to number 7 in 1989. A few years earlier, Phyllis Nelson, 1985 number one hit, Move Closer, with that song making her the first black woman to top the UK charts with her own soul composition.

0: cover of the Beatles classic You've Got to Give Your Love Away. It's the Silky from 1965, getting to number 28 on the Analog Ears.
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narration, I think, there. 1980, Emotional Rescue. It's the Rolling Stones here on the Analog Ears, playing you great radio hits from 1960 to 1995. I'm David Cloak, and if you'd like to get hold of us, just drop us an email, nice and simple. 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

If you've got the lyric January in your song, it's going to be a bit depressing, isn't it? Imagine a song if you combine that with the word Monday as well. Oh, doesn't bear thinking about, does it? Pilot January, number one, 1975. Before that, back to 64. At number 11, for the Ronettes and Baby, I Love You, as we take you now to 1982. Hey.

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But you know what truth is? It's that little baby you're holding, and it's that man you fought with this morning, the same one you're going to make love with tonight.

regular listeners to this show will know that every now and then I do like to have a bit of a gripe, just a little bit of a moan. Not too bad. But why do songs from the 1970s... why is there this thing where you have to narrate rather than just sing? Is it me? It probably is. Originally 1977, re-released 1982 for Charlene, and I've never been to me. As the Analog Years takes you to 1985, surprisingly not a number one, but a magnificent number four hit for Billy Ocean, and Suddenly...

0: Les Charles, MBE, better known to you and I as Billy Ocean, suddenly on the Analog Years.
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1: It's not just what we play, it's the way we play it. And we play it better than anyone else. These are the Analog Years.

We never like to do things by halves. So, yep, it's the full 7 minutes. Hey Jude, the Beatles. Number one and the best-selling single in 1968, resurfacing in 1976, getting to number 12. Before that, Basildon's Depeche Mode with some brilliant, awesome lyrics in People Are People. It was their first single of 1984, getting to number four. Also their first single from their superb album, Some Great Rewards. And that's it. That's a wrap. It's the Analogue Years over for another edition. This is David Cloak saying thank you ever so much indeed for your company. I shall leave you with a couple of 80s classics. Maxi Priest on the way after this from Olivia.

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1: The feature story news in New Delhi, Amni Hapunia. The death toll from the catastrophic floods in Nepal and Tibet has now crossed 450, with hundreds still missing, most of them foreign nationals from about two dozen countries. The disaster was triggered on Wednesday when a glacier collapsed into a mountainous river on the Nepal-Tibet border, sending a wall of ice, mud and water through the villages and along river valleys in that area. Rescue teams are now in a race against time to reach survivors. Rebecca Bundon is in Kathmandu.
2: This is a big concern for authorities here in Nepal and for those rescue teams as well. We know that roads, bridges have been washed away, entire villages, so that makes it all the more challenging. There's also been rain, so the weather conditions have been difficult. So that's really the big challenge, working in these kind of conditions. The geographical terrain is challenging at the best of times, with very, very narrow roads. Now some of those roads are blocked or even destroyed. So that's the big problem. Teams have been working. It's also a safety risk for those involved in those rescue operations to try to reach areas safely.
1: US President Donald Trump says Lake Ontario will now be called Lake America, deepening a rift with Canada over tariffs. Canadian Prime Minister Mark Carney says his country will still use the lake's original name, which comes from an indigenous word dating back more than 400 years. Jagruthi Davi has more.
3: I think outside of the US federal government, it doesn't do that much. This executive order means that the Interior Department has 30 days to coordinate with the Board on Geographic Names to rename Lake Ontario as Lake America. They were the ones who coordinated the action on the Gulf of Mexico. The US can't force other countries to adopt US naming conventions. Even within the US, people use different with the Gulf of Mexico that was renamed in January of last year. People still use the Gulf of Mexico. Others do use the Gulf of America. Other countries outside of the US, they still use the Gulf of Mexico, and that is likely going to be the same for Lake Ontario, Canada, I think.
1: A US military judge has set a trial date for alleged 9/11 mastermind Khalid Sheikh Mohammed. Mohammed, along with three other co-conspirators, will face a military tribunal in June 2028. Nick Harper is reporting.
4: Since 2006, Khalid Sheikh Mohammed has been held at the US military facility at Guantanamo Bay, Cuba. Now, a trial date to take place there has been set for June 2028. If this trial goes ahead, it would be a staggering 27 years after the September 11th attacks. An earlier trial date was set for 2021, but legal wranglings and multiple delays forced a change in schedule. In just a few weeks' time, the US will be marking the 25th anniversary of the 9/11 attacks.
1: From bureaus worldwide, this is

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Blimey, this is rattling my speakers here in the studio. Back in time, Johnny Corporate, classic Sunday shouting. Got to let you know about an event happening on the 26th of September, advertising myself, Nick Power, as DJing there. I am not. So if you're thinking of going to an event on the 26th of September in Esha, you see my name on the flyer, it is not me. I am not playing there.

Love this tune. Love this mix. The Santa Dajay. Writer Days. DJ Spen, Tommy Davis, and Gary Hudgens Gospel Mix.

sound of the Goodfellas. That is definitely not those in the chat room right now. They're the Bad Fellas. Going out to Stefan over in Belgium. This one is called Soul Heaven, if you didn't know.

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I don't think you've seen the future, Ian H. I think you're hallucinating.

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This is the Soul Candy Radio Show with myself, Nick Power, mixing up one old, one new track right the way through the show today. And I have picked out some classics for you.

It's all different. Keep it locked. Stick around. It's all about the music and the way it's played.

0: something that I put together back in 2011. Satoshi Tomy versus Ero. Tears for Me. This is the Nick Power mix. Unreleased as well.
1: Hey, Debbie. This girl ain't changing for no one.

Obviously, yes, I couldn't release the last track due to copyright laws, etc. So I just kept it as a private and personal mix to play out.

It's how we do it for you. It's the Soul Candy Radio Show with myself, Nick Power. Mixing up the old and the new absolute classics along with the new material. Michael Gray certainly doing the business around about this time. Love the next one.

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1: Feature story news in New Delhi, I'm Neha Punia. The death toll from the catastrophic floods in Nepal and Tibet has now crossed 450, with hundreds still missing, most of them foreign nationals from about two dozen countries. The disaster was triggered on Wednesday when a glacier collapsed into a mountainous river on the Nepal-Tibet border, sending a wall of ice, mud and water through the villages and along river valleys in that area. Rescue teams are now in a race against time to reach survivors. Rebecca Bundon is in Kathmandu.
2: This is a big concern for authorities here in Nepal and for those rescue teams as well. You know that roads, bridges have been washed away, entire villages, so that makes it all the more challenging. There's also been rain, so the weather conditions have been difficult. So that's really the big challenge, working in these kind of conditions. The geographical terrain is challenging at the best of times, with very, very narrow roads. Now some of those roads are blocked or even destroyed. So that's the big problem. Teams have been working. It's also a safety risk for those involved in those rescue operations to try to reach areas safely.
1: US President Donald Trump says Lake Ontario will now be called Lake America, deepening a rift with Canada over tariffs. Canadian Prime Minister Mark Carney says his country will still use the lake's original name, which comes from an indigenous word dating back more than 400 years. Jagruthi Davi has more.
3: I think outside of the US federal government, it doesn't do that much. This executive order means that the Interior Department has 30 days to coordinate with the Board on Geographic Names to rename Lake Ontario as Lake America. They were the ones who coordinated the action on the Gulf of Mexico. The US can't force other countries to adopt US naming conventions. Even within the US, people use different with the Gulf of Mexico that was renamed in January of last year. People still use the Gulf of Mexico, others do use the Gulf of America. Other countries outside of the US, they still use the Gulf of Mexico, and that is likely going to be the same for Lake Ontario, Canada, I think.
1: A US military judge has set a trial date for alleged 9/11 mastermind Khalid Sheikh Mohammed. Mohammed, along with three other co-conspirators, will face a military tribunal in June 2028. Nick Harper is reporting.
4: Since 2006, Khalid Sheikh Mohammed has been held at the US military facility at Guantanamo Bay, Cuba. Now, a trial date to take place there has been set for June 2028. If this trial goes ahead, it would be a staggering 27 years after the September 11th attacks. An earlier trial date was set for 2021, but legal wranglings and multiple delays forced a change in schedule. In just a few weeks' time, the US will be marking the 25th anniversary of the 9/11 attacks.
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Yeah, that's her.

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Boogie Tonight. Seamus Haji and Booty Love. Extended mix on Big Love. Boogie Tonight.

new stuff. Played this one last week. Playing it again. Jazzy Jeff, Umia, Christian Cosby. Hey.

That's a mix from Terry Hunter on Mirable Records. It's just around 20 minutes to go and I've got quite a few on the playlist, so I'm going to get moving.

This is a mix of the Soul Avengers Any Love from 2013. That's not when the track came out, that's when this particular mix was put together. Music Fabric Musicasa is the mix in question being played here.

Shouts to Ian H. Says cracking tunes today. Every day, Ian H. Out to everyone who's enjoyed the music so far. This is definitely one to keep and replay.

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Much love, enough respect. If all is good, I will be back next week. Stay safe. Play safe. I am gone. Oh, by the work, this is Masters at Work. And work.

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1: Feature story news in New Delhi, I'm Neha Punia. The death toll from the catastrophic floods in Nepal and Tibet has now crossed 450, with hundreds still missing, most of them foreign nationals from about two dozen countries. The disaster was triggered on Wednesday when a glacier collapsed into a mountainous river on the Nepal-Tibet border, sending a wall of ice, mud and water through the villages and along river valleys in that area. Rescue teams are now in a race against time to reach survivors. Rebecca Bundon is in Kathmandu.
2: This is a big concern for authorities here in Nepal and for those rescue teams as well. You know that roads, bridges have been washed away, entire villages, so that makes it all the more challenging. There's also been rain, so the weather conditions have been difficult. So that's really the big challenge, working in these kind of conditions. The geographical terrain is challenging at the best of times, with very, very narrow roads. Now some of those roads are blocked or even destroyed. So that's the big problem. Teams have been working. It's also a safety risk for those involved in those rescue operations to try to reach areas safely.
1: US President Donald Trump says Lake Ontario will now be called Lake America, deepening a rift with Canada over tariffs. Canadian Prime Minister Mark Carney says his country will still use the lake's original name, which comes from an indigenous word dating back more than 400 years. Jagruthi Davi has more.
3: I think outside of the US federal government, it doesn't do that much. This executive order means that the Interior Department has 30 days to coordinate with the Board on Geographic Names to rename Lake Ontario as Lake America. They were the ones who coordinated the action on the Gulf of Mexico. The US can't force other countries to adopt US naming conventions. Even within the US, people use different with the Gulf of Mexico that was renamed in January of last year. People still use the Gulf of Mexico, others do use the Gulf of America. Other countries outside of the US, they still use the Gulf of Mexico, and that is likely going to be the same for Lake Ontario, Canada, I think.
1: A US military judge has set a trial date for alleged 9/11 mastermind Khalid Sheikh Mohammed. Mohammed, along with three other co-conspirators, will face a military tribunal in June 2028. Nick Harper is reporting.
4: Since 2006, Khalid Sheikh Mohammed has been held at the US military facility at Guantanamo Bay, Cuba. Now, a trial date to take place there has been set for June 2028. If this trial goes ahead, it would be a staggering 27 years after the September 11th attacks. An earlier trial date was set for 2021, but legal wranglings and multiple delays forced a change in schedule. In just a few weeks' time, the US will be marking the 25th anniversary of the 9/11 attacks.
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what a brilliant way to start off today's sold out show. That is the brand new single from the Bamboos. It is called Rockets and Flowers and features the vocal talents of Kylie Aldist, of course. Who else? Brilliant stuff. Right, on the show today we have the usual mixture of soulful quality music for you. We got some remixes, some stuff you've heard before, some new stuff and loads more. And talking about new stuff, Brooke Combe, and this is Love Was Made of Stone.

That young lady has got amazing talent. It's Brooke Combe, and that is her current single, Love Was Made of Stone. It's nice to hear somebody young making such authentic sounding Northern Soul tracks, I suppose you've got to say. I mean, I know Northern Soul is one of those things which, you know, they're very precious about, but that is brilliant. Right. This is something a little bit left field for you now. Heard this. It's released on Ramrock Records, and it's called You'll Never See My Tears, and it's Roy Ink. And it's very different, but it just, there's something about this tune. I like it.

0: Yes, indeed. It is called You'll Never See My Tears. It's Roy and Darren. And I did say it was left field. Left field, I like throwing in the occasional left field track for you. You'll Never See My Tears. And it's time for a Martin Gray rework. Haven't had anything from Martin Gray on the show for ages and ages and ages. So this is his rework of BB&Q. And this is On the Beats.
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Yes, that is the extended version of the current single from Bella Brown and the Jealous Lovers. It's called Stay Too Long. You are listening to The Sold Out Show, and this is Honoré. We're still making love.

is the new release from Honoré, and it is called We're Still Making Love. You're listening to The Sold Out Show. Don't forget, guys, support independent artists. Absolutely vital. Most of the artists here on this show have not got the backing of a major label behind them, and so they need the money to be able to make more music. So remember, support independent artists. Absolutely vital. Right, this is the Chestnut Brothers, and this track is called Come to Me.

Brothers, Al and Ty Chestnut. That is their current release. It's called Come to Me. They've worked with some very, very big names in the past, including Luther Vandross, to name but just one. Right. Over the last couple of weeks, I've been playing the new track from Lee John and Byron Stingley, Proud and Bold. And this is the extended mix. So there we go. It's a little bit longer for your entertainment.

New remix of Lucas Seto's Ghetto Kind of Love, remixed by Chris Baxter. There we go. So, brings new life to a song, doesn't it, when you get a decent remix? This is another track from the Dave Maskell and Harry Cambridge EP, which is available now from Dave Maskell's website. This track is called What We Had.

Yeah, showing his slightly bluesier side, Dave Maskell with Harry Cambridge on vocals, and that track from the EP is called What We Had. Right, we got another Martin Gray rework for you right now. Another rework of a classic tune. This is his take on Loose Ends, and Hanging on a

0: Martin Gray's rework, slightly sped up there, of Loose Ends and Hanging on a String. And it's time for the classic track on the show today, the real classic track as opposed to a remix of a classic track. This track was released in the year of 1979. The artist was probably, is probably better known as a producer, and it's not that long ago that I played another one of his tracks in the classic track spot. It was released in 1979, reached number 4 in the US and charted all around the world. Today's classic track is Narada, Michael Walden, and I Should Have Loved You.
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1: Feature story news in New Delhi, Neha Punia. The death toll from the catastrophic floods in Nepal and Tibet has now crossed 450, with hundreds still missing, most of them foreign nationals from about two dozen countries. The disaster was triggered on Wednesday when a glacier collapsed into a mountainous river on the Nepal-Tibet border, sending a wall of ice, mud and water through the villages and along river valleys in that area. Rescue teams are now in a race against time to reach survivors. Rebecca Bundon is in Kathmandu.
2: This is a big concern for authorities here in Nepal and for those rescue teams as well. We know that roads, bridges have been washed away, entire villages, so that makes it all the more challenging. There's also been rain, so the weather conditions have been difficult. So that's really the big challenge, working in these kind of conditions. The geographical terrain is challenging at the best of times, with very, very narrow roads. Now some of those roads are blocked or even destroyed. So that's the big problem. Teams have been working. It's also a safety risk for those involved in those rescue operations to try to reach areas safely.
1: US President Donald Trump says Lake Ontario will now be called Lake America, deepening a rift with Canada over tariffs. Canadian Prime Minister Mark Carney says his country will still use the lake's original name, which comes from an indigenous word dating back more than 400 years. Jagruthi Davi has more.
3: I think outside of the US federal government, it doesn't do that much. This executive order means that the Interior Department has 30 days to coordinate with the Board on Geographic Names to rename Lake Ontario as Lake America. They were the ones who coordinated the action on the Gulf of Mexico. The US can't force other countries to adopt US naming conventions. Even within the US, people use different with the Gulf of Mexico that was renamed in January of last year. People still use the Gulf of Mexico. Others do use the Gulf of America. Other countries outside of the US, they still use the Gulf of Mexico, and that is likely going to be the same for Lake Ontario, Canada, I think.
1: A US military judge has set a trial date for alleged 9/11 mastermind Khalid Sheikh Mohammed. Mohammed, along with three other co-conspirators, will face a military tribunal in June 2028. Nick Harper is reporting.
4: Since 2006, Khalid Sheikh Mohammed has been held at the US military facility at Guantanamo Bay, Cuba. Now, a trial date to take place there has been set for June 2028. If this trial goes ahead, it would be a staggering 27 years after the September 11th attacks. An earlier trial date was set for 2021, but legal wranglings and multiple delays forced a change in schedule. In just a few weeks' time, the US will be marking the 25th anniversary of the 9/11 attacks.
1: From bureaus worldwide,
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0: That is a track from a brand new album from British bassist Tony Gray. The album is called Nostalgia, and that track was called Let It Happen. It also features the legendary Bob James as well. Before that, you heard Reggie Myricks and Taiwan. New from them, it's called Take Me With You. You're listening to The Sold Out Show. We are well and truly into the second half of the show today. And coming up now, this is Dave Maskell and Harry Cambridge. Georgia B Remix, we'll be together.
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1: That is a very nice track, great remix. 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You're listening to The Sold Out Show. Paul Simpson presents Leon Neal.

That is the current single release from April Amsterdam. That's Amsterdam with an A, as in A-M-S-T-A-D-A-M. It's called Show Me Love. You're listening to The Sold Out Show. I like that rather a lot, by the way, as I do this next track, which I've been playing for a couple of weeks now. This is Vivian McCone, and this is the extended version of Love Has to Be Easy, and it was featured on Luxury Soul release a few years back, but in a single version. This is the extended mix.

0: lovely summery sounding tune. That is Vivian McCone and Love Has to Be Easy. This is Down to the Bone Opalopa remix, Feel So Good, featuring Natasha Watts.
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And it is Feel So Good, the Opalopo remix. It's the sold out show, and coming up next, Melba Moore, and this is called Love Wins Every Time.

do like that. I think I said that last week when I played it. It is Lee Ross and it's called Kingdom of Rain. Very, very nice track indeed. We've got time for, talking about track, got time for three or four more before we have to finish today's show. The first of those comes from DJ Spen, Randy Roberts and Tommy Davis, which I've been playing for a couple of weeks now, and I like this track. It's from DJ Spen's gospel album, which is out right now. This is called The Question Is.

I do love a bit of gospel stuff, even though I'm not religious as such. Do love a bit of gospel. That is DJ Spen, Randy Roberts, Tommy Davies. The question is, and this is Deanne, and this is called Keep Coming Back.

0: Deanne and keep coming back. Right, time for just one more tune on today's show, but before I play that, I would like to say, on behalf of my sponsor Music for the Soul Records, davesrarecds.com, on behalf of myself, Hugh Williams, a massive thank you for listening to the show today. I will be back doing the same kind of thing at the same time next week. Until next week, from me, it is goodbye. I'm just going to leave you with Evelyn Champagne King, reworked by Sergeant Slick. Until next week, from me, bye-bye.
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1: Feature story news in New Delhi, Amni Hapunia. The death toll from the catastrophic floods in Nepal and Tibet has now crossed 450, with hundreds still missing, most of them foreign nationals from about two dozen countries. The disaster was triggered on Wednesday when a glacier collapsed into a mountainous river on the Nepal-Tibet border, sending a wall of ice, mud and water through the villages and along river valleys in that area. Rescue teams are now in a race against time to reach survivors. Rebecca Bundon is in Kathmandu.
2: This is a big concern for authorities here in Nepal and for those rescue teams as well. We know that roads, bridges have been washed away, entire villages, so that makes it all the more challenging. There's also been rain, so the weather conditions have been difficult. So that's really the big challenge, working in these kind of conditions. The geographical terrain is challenging at the best of times, with very, very narrow roads. Now some of those roads are blocked or even destroyed. So that's the big problem. Teams have been working. It's also a safety risk for those involved in those rescue operations to try to reach areas safely.
1: US President Donald Trump says Lake Ontario will now be called Lake America, deepening a rift with Canada over tariffs. Canadian Prime Minister Mark Carney says his country will still use the lake's original name, which comes from an indigenous word dating back more than 400 years. Jagruthi Davi has more.
3: I think outside of the US federal government, it doesn't do that much. This executive order means that the Interior Department has 30 days to coordinate with the Board on Geographic Names to rename Lake Ontario as Lake America. They were the ones who coordinated the action on the Gulf of Mexico. The US can't force other countries to adopt US naming conventions. Even within the US, people use different with the Gulf of Mexico that was renamed in January of last year. People still use the Gulf of Mexico. Others do use the Gulf of America. Other countries outside of the US, they still use the Gulf of Mexico, and that is likely going to be the same for Lake Ontario, Canada, I think.
1: A US military judge has set a trial date for alleged 9/11 mastermind Khalid Sheikh Mohammed. Mohammed, along with three other co-conspirators, will face a military tribunal in June 2028. Nick Harper is reporting.
4: Since 2006, Khalid Sheikh Mohammed has been held at the US military facility at Guantanamo Bay, Cuba. Now, a trial date to take place there has been set for June 2028. If this trial goes ahead, it would be a staggering 27 years after the September 11th attacks. An earlier trial date was set for 2021, but legal wranglings and multiple delays forced a change in schedule. In just a few weeks' time, the US will be marking the 25th anniversary of the 9/11 attacks.
1: From bureaus worldwide, this is us.

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0: Great way to kick off the show today. Evelyn Champagne King, your personal touch. Thanks for joining me today. Classic jazz, funk and soul. 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And we do it on your radio every week. Loads to get through on the show today. Lots of social media hellos from every corner of the globe to get through. 120 minutes on the way. Classic jazz, funk and soul. This is Light to the World. Absolutely love this. Track called The Power. Welcome to the show.
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0: That's a band that just got better and better as their career went on. Light of the World, track called The Power. Hello to Adrian Croston, who is a Brit but now lives in New Mexico in the US. And Jackie Nuffield in Luton in the UK. And Stefan Hermes, who I think is a fellow DJ. Hello to you.
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1985. Pendulum Records, that's a band called Timeless, and You're the One. A few more hellos to do. Peter Ten Cleege in the Netherlands, hello to you. IB Selector in Kampala in Uganda. And Paul Addison in Los Angeles in California in the US, hello to you. Let's go back to 83. Friends Records, a band from Southeast London. This is Paradise. Love this. This is a track called Back Together. Classic jazz, funk and soul for you.

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0: That's a guy who also worked with the BB&Q band. He passed away in 1996. He had several UK and US chart hits. That is Mr. Curtis Hairston. RCA Records, I Want You All Tonight, 1983. Classic jazz, funk and soul all the way. Let's do some more social media hellos. Clifford Lissette, who's a musician living in Paris in France, hello to you. And Martin Kovacic, a fellow DJ down under in Sydney in Australia, hello to you. Back to 1982, Indigo Records. This is Crisp, a track called Sunlight.
1: This is Clive Brady.

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3: Let's have a track from LJ Reynolds. He's from Michigan in the US. This is from 1982, Capitol Records, track called Trust in Me. Classic jazz, funk and soul, it's all on the way.
4: With Clive Brady.

Wow, what a voice. LJ Reynolds, 1982. Capitol Records, Trust in Me. Loving that. Some more hellos to do. Chad Hughes, he's the director of music at Morehouse College in Detroit in Michigan in the US. And Hasni Black, who works at the Sheraton Hotel in Iran in Algeria. Hello to you. Don't forget, you can contact me Facebook, Mixcloud, Instagram and Twitter. Do get in touch. This is Expansion Records, Alton McLean. 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

0: 20th Century Records, 1979. That's Stephanie Mills and Put Your Body In It. And Stephanie was, in fact, a Broadway star before becoming a recording artist. She was the original Dorothy in the original musical The Wiz on Broadway from 1975 to 1977. Classic jazz, funk and soul all the way. My name's Clive Brady. Happens on your radio every week, broadcasting locally and around the world. 1982, Lions Records. This is Ardenas. A track called Got to Take a Chance.
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1: The feature story news in New Delhi, Amneha Punya. The death toll from the catastrophic floods in Nepal and Tibet has now crossed 450, with hundreds still missing, most of them foreign nationals from about 24 countries. The disaster was triggered on Wednesday when a glacier collapsed into a mountainous river on the Nepal-Tibet border, sending a wall of ice, mud and water through the villages and along river valleys in that area. Rescue teams are now in a race against time to reach survivors. Rebecca Bundon is in Kathmandu.
2: This is a big concern for authorities here in Nepal and for those rescue teams as well. You know that roads, bridges have been washed away, entire villages, so that makes it all the more challenging. There's also been rain, so the weather conditions have been difficult. So that's really the big challenge, working in these kind of conditions. The geographical terrain is challenging at the best of times, with very, very narrow roads. Now some of those roads are blocked or even destroyed. So that's the big problem. Teams have been working. It's also a safety risk for those involved in those rescue operations to try to reach areas safely.
1: US President Donald Trump says Lake Ontario will now be called Lake America, deepening a rift with Canada over tariffs. Canadian Prime Minister Mark Carney says his country will still use the lake's original name, which comes from an indigenous word dating back more than 400 years. Jagruthi Davi has more.
3: I think outside of the US federal government, it doesn't do that much. This executive order means that the Interior Department has 30 days to coordinate with the Board on Geographic Names to rename Lake Ontario as Lake America. They were the ones who coordinated the action on the Gulf of Mexico. The US can't force other countries to adopt US naming conventions. Even within the US, people use different with the Gulf of Mexico that was renamed in January of last year. People still use the Gulf of Mexico, others do use the Gulf of America. Other countries outside of the US, they still use the Gulf of Mexico, and that is likely going to be the same for Lake Ontario, Canada, I think.
1: A US military judge has set a trial date for alleged 9/11 mastermind Khalid Sheikh Mohammed. Mohammed, along with three other co-conspirators, will face a military tribunal in June 2028. Nick Harper is reporting.
4: Since 2006, Khalid Sheikh Mohammed has been held at the US military facility at Guantanamo Bay, Cuba. Now, a trial date to take place there has been set for June 2028. If this trial goes ahead, it would be a staggering 27 years after the September 11th attacks. An earlier trial date was set for 2021, but legal wranglings and multiple delays forced a change in schedule. In just a few weeks' time, the US will be marking the 25th anniversary of the 9/11 attacks.
1: From bureaus worldwide, this is
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0: Welcome to the second hour of the show, 1983 Midnight Express, track called Danger Zone. Quick hello to Laurenti Dinu in Constanta in Romania. Hello to you. And Deborah Milicic in Worcester in the UK. Hello to you. Thanks for getting in touch, guys. Music from Savannah and Steve Shelton on the way. But first, 1982, Mystic Merlin, a track called Mr. Magician.
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0: Big, big tune from 1982, Mystic Merlin, Mr. Magician. 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

0: one of my favourite all-time tracks, 1982, Savannah, Never Let You Go. Quick hello to John Cutting in Norwich in Norfolk in the UK and Mario Pahar in Zenica in Bosnia. Hello to you.
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1983, Active Force and a track called Cold Blooded Lover. Let's say hello to Nico Sapupo, who's in Desenzano in Italy, and David Smith in Hull in the UK. Hello to you, David. Thanks for both getting in touch. Appreciate that.

0: Michael M. McRae, 1982, track called Doing It.
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3: 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This is Jill Sayward from Shack Attack, and you're listening to the one, the only Clive Brady, and he is the man with soul. Classic jazz, funk, and soul. With Clive Brady.

0: jazz, funk, and soul.
1: That's the funk and boogie band Sky from New York. Their biggest hit in America, 1981, a track called Call Me. And they were produced by Randy Muller, who was connected with Brass Construction and BT Express.

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Well, three or four decades on, still getting airplay. The Dukes, 1981, track called Mystery Girl. Let's do a couple more international hellos on the show. Bert Jipping in Grinningen in the Netherlands, hello to you. And Christopher Patterson in St. Andrew in Jamaica. Thanks for getting in touch, guys. Back to 1983, more jazz, funk and soul. Glenda McLeod, track called No Stranger to Love. Classic jazz, funk and soul. It happens every week on your radio.

0: 1983, Glenda McLeod, No Stranger to Love. Let's do the last of the hellos for this week. Marcel Lathoff in Arnhem in the Netherlands, hello to you. And Diane Scheffner-Dabrowski in Pennsylvania in the USA. That's a mouthful. Just about got away with that one, I think.
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1: Feature story news in New Delhi, Amneha Punya. The death toll from the catastrophic floods in Nepal and Tibet has now crossed 450, with hundreds still missing, most of them foreign nationals from about 24 countries. The disaster was triggered on Wednesday when a glacier collapsed into a mountainous river on the Nepal-Tibet border, sending a wall of ice, mud and water through the villages and along river valleys in that area. Rescue teams are now in a race against time to reach survivors. Rebecca Bundon is in Kathmandu.
2: This is a big concern for authorities here in Nepal and for those rescue teams as well. You know that roads, bridges have been washed away, entire villages, so that makes it all the more challenging. There's also been rain, so the weather conditions have been difficult. So that's really the big challenge, working in these kind of conditions. The geographical terrain is challenging at the best of times, with very, very narrow roads. Now some of those roads are blocked or even destroyed. So that's the big problem. Teams have been working. It's also a safety risk for those involved in those rescue operations to try to reach areas safely.
1: US President Donald Trump says Lake Ontario will now be called Lake America, deepening a rift with Canada over tariffs. Canadian Prime Minister Mark Carney says his country will still use the lake's original name, which comes from an indigenous word dating back more than 400 years. Jagruthi Davi has more.
3: I think outside of the US federal government, it doesn't do that much. This executive order means that the Interior Department has 30 days to coordinate with the Board on Geographic Names to rename Lake Ontario as Lake America. They were the ones who coordinated the action on the Gulf of Mexico. The US can't force other countries to adopt US naming conventions. Even within the US, people use different with the Gulf of Mexico that was renamed in January of last year. People still use the Gulf of Mexico, others do use the Gulf of America. Other countries outside of the US, they still use the Gulf of Mexico, and that is likely going to be the same for Lake Ontario, Canada, I think.
1: A US military judge has set a trial date for alleged 9/11 mastermind Khalid Sheikh Mohammed. Mohammed, along with three other co-conspirators, will face a military tribunal in June 2028. Nick Harper is reporting.
4: Since 2006, Khalid Sheikh Mohammed has been held at the US military facility at Guantanamo Bay, Cuba. Now, a trial date to take place there has been set for June 2028. If this trial goes ahead, it would be a staggering 27 years after the September 11th attacks. An earlier trial date was set for 2021, but legal wranglings and multiple delays forced a change in schedule. In just a few weeks' time, the US will be marking the 25th anniversary of the 9/11 attacks.
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13: Ladies and gentlemen, your attention please. 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
1: The disaster was triggered on Wednesday when a glacier collapsed into a mountainous river on the Nepal-Tibet border, sending a wall of ice, mud and water through the villages and along river valleys in that area. Rescue teams are now in a race against time to reach survivors. Rebecca Bundon is in Kathmandu.
2: This is a big concern for authorities here in Nepal and for those rescue teams as well. We know that roads, bridges have been washed away, entire villages, so that makes it all the more challenging. There's also been rain, so the weather conditions have been difficult. So that's really the big challenge, working in these kind of conditions. The geographical terrain is challenging at the best of times, with very, very narrow roads. Now some of those roads are blocked or even destroyed. So that's the big problem. Teams have been working. It's also a safety risk for those involved in those rescue operations to try to reach areas safely.
1: US President Donald Trump says Lake Ontario will now be called Lake America, deepening a rift with Canada over tariffs. Canadian Prime Minister Mark Carney says his country will still use the lake's original name, which comes from an indigenous word dating back more than 400 years. Jagruthi Davi has more.
3: I think outside of the US federal government, it doesn't do that much. This executive order means that the Interior Department has 30 days to coordinate with the Board on Geographic Names to rename Lake Ontario as Lake America. They were the ones who coordinated the action on the Gulf of Mexico. The US can't force other countries to adopt US naming conventions. Even within the US, people use different with the Gulf of Mexico that was renamed in January of last year. People still use the Gulf of Mexico. Others do use the Gulf of America. Other countries outside of the US, they still use the Gulf of Mexico, and that is likely going to be the same for Lake Ontario, Canada, I think.
1: A US military judge has set a trial date for alleged 9/11 mastermind Khalid Sheikh Mohammed. Mohammed, along with three other co-conspirators, will face a military tribunal in June 2028. Nick Harper is reporting.
4: Since 2006, Khalid Sheikh Mohammed has been held at the US military facility at Guantanamo Bay, Cuba. Now, a trial date to take place there has been set for June 2028. If this trial goes ahead, it would be a staggering 27 years after the September 11th attacks. An earlier trial date was set for 2021, but legal wranglings and multiple delays forced a change in schedule. In just a few weeks' time, the US will be marking the 25th anniversary of the 9/11 attacks.
1: From bureaus worldwide,
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10: 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Tonight is a super special show with so many surprises, I can hardly contain myself. We've got new and classic music from Modern English and Nuevo Testamento, Canons, Kungs, Tattoo, DeSofer, Steps, New Order, and so much more. Plus, we've got plenty of mixes, including one coming up in just 15 minutes, and a full Sinister Disco experience in hour two. So let's get into why I'm so excited tonight. We have a brand new Dead or Alive track featuring Pete Burns and Belvedere Kane. Now, if you're not familiar with Belvedere Kane, don't worry. The album was originally shelved by the record label back in 1996 and never heard until now. It's called Such Trying Times, a collection of 11 standout tracks, and tonight we're going to be debuting two of them. First up is Belvedere Kane with Pete Burns and Dead or Alive with Legends Forever Young. This is pure mid-90s Dead or Alive energy, but honestly, I think it's stronger than 80% of what the band was releasing at the time. Then we're going to follow it up with another brilliant cut from the album called We're Not Lovers. But a little background for you. The project is the brainchild of Barry Stone, who's also produced Dead or Alive's 1995 album Nucleopatra. So you're definitely going to hear some of those influences throughout today's tracks. In addition, we're going to spin Sex Drive, which is, in my opinion, one of the very best tracks from Nucleopatra. And now, here's Barry Stone himself introducing Belvedere Kane and sharing the story behind the long-lost album in his own words.
11: Hearing the tracks brought back so many memories and reminded me just how much these songs had meant to me. It made me think that the songs should be out there and not hidden away. So here we are. Almost 30 years since the first single came out, we now have the album. Such Trying Times is on CD, it's on vinyl, you can stream it, you can download it. I really hope you enjoy listening to it.
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0: Well, well, well. What an incredible set of high energy to kick off the show. That was Belvedere Kane and Dead or Alive with Legends Forever Young, followed by We're Not Lovers off the brand new album Such Trying Times, available now. And we also heard Sex Drive from Nucleopatra, produced by Barry Stone and remixed by our friends at Paralox. Thank you so much for that one. Now it's time to get into the mix. I've got three really unique tracks lined up, mostly newer releases. We're going to start with 2020's Tattoo, the women who brought you All the Things She Said back in 2002, and the rendition of The Smiths' How Soon Is Now. That is going to be the Nolan remix. Then there's a 2025 modern English track remixed by Nuevo Testamento titled I Know Your Soul. And then we're going to wrap it up with the Canon's classic Fire For You remixed by Tiesto. It's all coming up right now in the mix, starting with Tattoo, a haunting version of How Soon Is Now by The Smiths.
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0: Wow, Cannons with their incredible Tiesto remix of Fire For You. Before that, brand new Modern English remixed by Nuevo Testamento with I Know Your Soul. And we kicked it off with a whole mix with How Soon Is Now by the Russian duo Tattoo, originally performed by the Smiths on their Meat Is Murder album from 1985. Hey, we're just getting started tonight. Stay tuned for hour two when I bring you a brand new Sinister Disco mix featuring new Ernest Cole remixes, DeSofer, Babbert, and more surprises. 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It really helps keep this show going each week. And a lot of the music you hear on the show is purchased directly to support the artists we play. Next up, let's get into some new Kungs with a fantastic but short track called Galaxy. And while we're at it, let's throw in a little classic Infernal with I Won't Be Crying with that Depeche Mode background. But first, a new artist to the show, Mika. I'm honestly not sure why I was so late to the bandwagon on this one. His new LP is called Hyperlove. It's wonderful. And this track is called Science Fiction Lover. It's brand new right here on Synthpop Symphony.
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0: Galaxy by Kungs, brand new on Synthpop Symphony. We also heard Infernal's 2006 classic. Wow, that's 20 years old now. I Won't Be Crying. And you probably caught that subtle Depeche Mode Strange Love inspired riff in the background. And brand new from Mika with the amazing Science Fiction Lover, which honestly sounds like it could have been a modern talking title or something that Thomas Anders would absolutely approve of. All right, this next set is extremely eclectic. We're going to start with what might be the most controversial Morrissey track ever released. The new single is called Notre Dame. He's been performing it live over the last couple of years, but it finally makes his official single debut this week. It's surprisingly synth-driven, and there's definitely some vocal processing happening, but I genuinely think it's a solid track, so we're going to start there. Then I was digging through some real-life vinyl the other day, and of course, everybody plays Send Me an Angel, but another standout from 1984 is Catch Me, I'm Falling. We're going to spin that after that. And then we're going to finish the set with a beautiful synth-pop moment from Steps with Two the One. Let's get into it right now.
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0: Nice. We kicked it off with Morrissey and the brand new single Notre Dame. It's one of his more talked about and controversial tracks, but definitely an interesting synth-driven direction for him. From there, we dip back into 1984 with Real Life and Catch Me, I'm Falling, a true standout beyond the classic Send Me an Angel. And we wrapped it up beautifully with Steps and the gorgeous synth-pop track To The One from 2020. Such a diverse set, classic 80s energy, modern alternative edge, and polished contemporary pop all in one sweep. Now, next up, we're just a few minutes away from Sinister Disco in the Mix, an entire hour of synth-driven high-energy dance music, so please stay tuned. I've got some fantastic tracks lined up before the mix, and I was kind of holding these back to push us into the higher BPM territory. We're going to start with a cover of Hit That Perfect Beat by Blazing Funk. Then we're going to do something special. Typically, Dominatrix is known for remixing other people's tracks, but tonight, we've got a brand new release, Dominatrix Project with Silver Wings, and we're going to finish the set with a new Alex Braun and Exquisite Darkness. It's all in the mix for the rest of the show after the set.
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1: Feature story news in New Delhi, Amneha Punya. The death toll from the catastrophic floods in Nepal and Tibet has now crossed 450, with hundreds still missing, most of them foreign nationals from about two dozen countries. The disaster was triggered on Wednesday when a glacier collapsed into a mountainous river on the Nepal-Tibet border, sending a wall of ice, mud and water through the villages and along river valleys in that area. Rescue teams are now in a race against time to reach survivors. Rebecca Bundon is in Kathmandu.
2: This is a big concern for authorities here in Nepal and for those rescue teams as well. We know that roads, bridges have been washed away, entire villages, so that makes it all the more challenging. There's also been rain, so the weather conditions have been difficult. So that's really the big challenge, working in these kind of conditions. The geographical terrain is challenging at the best of times, with very, very narrow roads. Now some of those roads are blocked or even destroyed. So that's the big problem. Teams have been working. It's also a safety risk for those involved in those rescue operations to try to reach areas safely.
1: US President Donald Trump says Lake Ontario will now be called Lake America, deepening a rift with Canada over tariffs. Canadian Prime Minister Mark Carney says his country will still use the lake's original name, which comes from an indigenous word dating back more than 400 years. Jagruthi Davi has more.
3: I think outside of the US federal government, it doesn't do that much. This executive order means that the Interior Department has 30 days to coordinate with the Board on Geographic Names to rename Lake Ontario as Lake America. They were the ones who coordinated the action on the Gulf of Mexico. The US can't force other countries to adopt US naming conventions. Even within the US, people use different with the Gulf of Mexico that was renamed in January of last year. People still use the Gulf of Mexico, others do use the Gulf of America. Other countries outside of the US, they still use the Gulf of Mexico, and that is likely going to be the same for Lake Ontario, Canada, I think.
1: A US military judge has set a trial date for alleged 9/11 mastermind Khalid Sheikh Mohammed. Mohammed, along with three other co-conspirators, will face a military tribunal in June 2028. Nick Harper is reporting.
4: Since 2006, Khalid Sheikh Mohammed has been held at the US military facility at Guantanamo Bay, Cuba. Now, a trial date to take place there has been set for June 2028. If this trial goes ahead, it would be a staggering 27 years after the September 11th attacks. An earlier trial date was set for 2021, but legal wranglings and multiple delays forced a change in schedule. In just a few weeks' time, the US will be marking the 25th anniversary of the 9/11 attacks.
1: From bureaus worldwide, this is

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0: kick things off with Blazing Funk and Hit That Perfect Beat, originally recorded by Bronski Beat. Then we heard something very special, Dominatrix project with Silver Wings. Usually, Dominatrix is behind the remix desk, reworking other artists, but this time we've got an original release, and it's absolutely fantastic. Then we wrapped it up with Alex Braun and the dark driving song, Exquisite Darkness. And I have to say, this new album, Angel Machine, is a personal favorite of mine. We've been playing a lot of music from it. It's absolutely worth checking out. Okay, now it's time for Sinister Disco. And in this mix tonight, we got brand new Ernest Cole with The Potential of We. We're going to kick things off with the JTV remix. We've also got new DeSofer. We've got new Babber. It's a classic from Luca Lilu. Classics from Alphaville with Forever Young. Another classic from Sophie Ellis Bextor, and so much more. It's all in the mix for the next hour right here on Synthpop Symphony with Sinister Disco High Energy 2026. Let's get into it right now.
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1: A feature story news in New Delhi, Amneha Punya. The death toll from the catastrophic floods in Nepal and Tibet has now crossed 450, with hundreds still missing, most of them foreign nationals from about two dozen countries. The disaster was triggered on Wednesday when a glacier collapsed into a mountainous river on the Nepal-Tibet border, sending a wall of ice, mud and water through the villages and along river valleys in that area. Rescue teams are now in a race against time to reach survivors. Rebecca Bundon is in Kathmandu.
2: This is a big concern for authorities here in Nepal and for those rescue teams as well. You know that roads, bridges have been washed away, entire villages, so that makes it all the more challenging. There's also been rain, so the weather conditions have been difficult. So that's really the big challenge, working in these kind of conditions. The geographical terrain is challenging at the best of times, with very, very narrow roads. Now some of those roads are blocked or even destroyed. So that's the big problem. Teams have been working. It's also a safety risk for those involved in those rescue operations to try to reach areas safely.
1: US President Donald Trump says Lake Ontario will now be called Lake America, deepening a rift with Canada over tariffs. Canadian Prime Minister Mark Carney says his country will still use the lake's original name, which comes from an indigenous word dating back more than 400 years. Jagruthi Davi has more.
3: I think outside of the US federal government, it doesn't do that much. This executive order means that the Interior Department has 30 days to coordinate with the Board on Geographic Names to rename Lake Ontario as Lake America. They were the ones who coordinated the action on the Gulf of Mexico. The US can't force other countries to adopt US naming conventions. Even within the US, people use different with the Gulf of Mexico that was renamed in January of last year. People still use the Gulf of Mexico, others do use the Gulf of America. Other countries outside of the US, they still use the Gulf of Mexico, and that is likely going to be the same for Lake Ontario, Canada, I think.
1: A US military judge has set a trial date for alleged 9/11 mastermind Khalid Sheikh Mohammed. Mohammed, along with three other co-conspirators, will face a military tribunal in June 2028. Nick Harper is reporting.
4: Since 2006, Khalid Sheikh Mohammed has been held at the US military facility at Guantanamo Bay, Cuba. Now, a trial date to take place there has been set for June 2028. If this trial goes ahead, it would be a staggering 27 years after the September 11th attacks. An earlier trial date was set for 2021, but legal wranglings and multiple delays forced a change in schedule. In just a few weeks' time, the US will be marking the 25th anniversary of the 9/11 attacks.
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1: Hi, I'm Paul Rudd, and welcome along to this week's Global Sessions. We got 60 minutes of the biggest dance tunes to hit the floors this week. If you're ready, turn it up. Let's go.
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1: The feature story news in New Delhi, Amni Hapunia. The death toll from the catastrophic floods in Nepal and Tibet has now crossed 450, with hundreds still missing, most of them foreign nationals from about two dozen countries. The disaster was triggered on Wednesday when a glacier collapsed into a mountainous river on the Nepal-Tibet border, sending a wall of ice, mud and water through the villages and along river valleys in that area. Rescue teams are now in a race against time to reach survivors. Rebecca Bundon is in Kathmandu.
2: This is a big concern for authorities here in Nepal and for those rescue teams as well. We know that roads, bridges have been washed away, entire villages, so that makes it all the more challenging. There's also been rain, so the weather conditions have been difficult. So that's really the big challenge, working in these kind of conditions. The geographical terrain is challenging at the best of times, with very, very narrow roads. Now some of those roads are blocked or even destroyed. So that's the big problem. Teams have been working. It's also a safety risk for those involved in those rescue operations to try to reach areas safely.
1: US President Donald Trump says Lake Ontario will now be called Lake America, deepening a rift with Canada over tariffs. Canadian Prime Minister Mark Carney says his country will still use the lake's original name, which comes from an indigenous word dating back more than 400 years. Jagruthi Davi has more.
3: I think outside of the US federal government, it doesn't do that much. This executive order means that the Interior Department has 30 days to coordinate with the Board on Geographic Names to rename Lake Ontario as Lake America. They were the ones who coordinated the action on the Gulf of Mexico. The US can't force other countries to adopt US naming conventions. Even within the US, people use different with the Gulf of Mexico that was renamed in January of last year. People still use the Gulf of Mexico. Others do use the Gulf of America. Other countries outside of the US, they still use the Gulf of Mexico, and that is likely going to be the same for Lake Ontario, Canada, I think.
1: A US military judge has set a trial date for alleged 9/11 mastermind Khalid Sheikh Mohammed. Mohammed, along with three other co-conspirators, will face a military tribunal in June 2028. Nick Harper is reporting.
4: Since 2006, Khalid Sheikh Mohammed has been held at the US military facility at Guantanamo Bay, Cuba. Now, a trial date to take place there has been set for June 2028. If this trial goes ahead, it would be a staggering 27 years after the September 11th attacks. An earlier trial date was set for 2021, but legal wranglings and multiple delays forced a change in schedule. In just a few weeks' time, the US will be marking the 25th anniversary of the 9/11 attacks.
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1: Feature story news in New Delhi, Amni Hapunia. The death toll from the catastrophic floods in Nepal and Tibet has now crossed 450, with hundreds still missing, most of them foreign nationals from about two dozen countries. The disaster was triggered on Wednesday when a glacier collapsed into a mountainous river on the Nepal-Tibet border, sending a wall of ice, mud and water through the villages and along rivers.